0: one from Roxy Music. Deep singer of Brian is Ryan Ferry, like we said before. And we played their songs. This one's called Jealous Guy. This is a really good one. It was originally done by, I've forgotten his name, John Lennon. It was written by John Lennon. Did you know that? He's doing it.
1: By gum! These songs make me remember to when I were a lad.

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Lucille, it's called. Kenny Rogers has done a version of it, and Val Doolican's done a version of it, and Little Richard. I'm going to play the Little Richard one now. It's called Lucille.

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And another child grows up to be somebody you just love to burn. Mom loves the both of them. You see, it's in the blood.

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But you can't stay, cause you've been somewhere else. You can't cry, cause you look

Let's have this one from Cheryl Crow, and it's called Easy. It is. Just gone to the web page, get into contact, and fill in the form, and then you'll have your own show. It depends. Yeah, that's all you need to do. Just go onto the web page and go into contacts, or even go to the Facebook page and send them a message if you fancy. I mean, a little about doing your own radio station, radio show on your station. And it's good fun. Play your own music, or you can play various music if you want. Like, you can just play like I do and talk a lot of rubbish like I do. It's easy, just like Cheryl Cross.

So this is from a former choir boy, then went into an opera singer, and I'm not sure if he's a tenor or if he's a fiver. He could be one of them, probably a fiver. I mean, he's not a tenor, and he's just really good voice, and his name is Michael Ball, and he's called Be

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1: And as we run with this one, it's Amy Stewart and Knock on Wood. Revamped again. Loads of people have revamped it, but this one is a good one from the 70s.

0: looking at me.
1: I don't think that's what you said.
0: I said, my little girl will look at me. Let's do it another one real fast.
1: Right after the instrumental, take the drum thing hard again, you know, after the instrumental when you come back, just like you do.
0: I'm not bad. It's getting better every time. I got it right in front of me.
2: What is that line, Naylor?
3: Hey, Naylor?
1: You made it the first two times.
3: You're getting close to the mic, though. Uh-huh. And right the second time through?
0: Yeah.
3: First time through.
2: Okay, I got the
3: corner. That's felt pretty good in here.
1: Mm-hmm. Jerry Ivan, did you remember then to play hard after the instrument?
0: One more time.

just don't believe how long this guy has been going. He's been going ages and still bagging tunes out, and also he's still doing a little bit of DJing as well. Who are we on about? Yes, on about Alice Cooper. His song is called I'm 18, I bet he wishes he was.

0: You're listening to Mr. G.
1: When he was 18, did you know what he wanted? I did. I wanted to have a beer. A right good beer, legally. Just to see what it was like. Because he knew what it was like doing it illegally. Oops, someone said that.

0: It's a good song, is that one? That's off the White Flag album. There's been a few songs released off that album, and it was a big seller as well for the album as well. Yes, that was Dido and See the Sun. Anyway, let's crack over some more tunes.
1: Keep it locked with Mr. G.
0: With one from Hot Chocolate, El Brown and the Boys, and this was called No Doubt About It. It actually came at their biggest selling hit single of the 80s, peaked at number 2 in the UK singles chart, and it got re-released a few times as well. And another one was in 88, it got released. And then it came out as a 12-inch vinyl hit as well later on. But they had other success as well in the Dutch charts. It got to number 9. In Australia singles chart, it got to 17. Germany got to number 3. Irish singles chart at number 2. Swiss single charts at number 5. And like I said, the UK, it got to number 2. It came silver, and it got... it sold 250,000 copies. So, great track. So, let's play it. It's Hot Chocolate and No Doubt About It. It's Mr. G on the Memorable One.

Mm-hmm.

Welcome to Audience Party. Oh, you join in with us, hopefully. We see how this goes. The idea is I do an oh no, you do an oh no, we have fuck whatever practice runs.

out here, Chrissy. Now this here's a story about an escaped convict called Long Gone Lost John. He's got a nice chorus, so if anybody wanna join in, hear the way it goes. Sing 'em for 'em, boys.

Yeah, this one, the car, and it's called Drive. It's got plenty of history as this one, and because it was well known in the Live Aid concert, they brought it back out again for that, and used it as one of the theme tunes of it, and it made it absolute massive hit. But it came out just before that, and it drifted into the charts, but didn't do a great deal, but did a lot more after the Live Aid concert. So the Cars have got to thank that for getting noticed, like in the UK, but very well known over in the States long before Live Aid. Anyway, let's crack on with the tunes. This one's called Drive from the Cars. It's Richard G on the Memorable Moments.

0: Georgie Fame and the Blue Flames, that was called Yeah Yeah, way back in time with that one. Yeah, you remember what year it was? Any ideas? 1964 it was. 1964.
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0: That's a bit naughty for calling the gang. Take my heart. Yeah, don't do that. Someone said, oh, I haven't got one. So you're going to be snookered there. But then again, you see, somebody else has found it. Yeah, he said it was there, but it's very, very small. So I must have one somewhere. Somewhere. Don't know where, but okay. It's in a jar somewhere.
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1: 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Enjoy.

looking through my archives and looking at different stuff, and yes, across this one. It's called Half Pint and it's called Greetings. I've never actually listened to it, so let's have a listen together and see what we think.

0: Well, it certainly wasn't expected to be a reggae song anyway, but yeah, very nice. So I think we'll be playing that again at some point on the Memorable Moments.
1: You're listening to Mr. G's Memorable Moments.
0: About the Magic Roundabout. Well, this is just called The Roundabout. And it's from a band called Yes.
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0: There's always one in there. There's always one what gets away. Anyway, Katy Perry's had enough, and she's made a song of it, and it's titled called "The One That Got Away" with Katy Perry. Hello and welcome to the Memorable Moment.
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0: It's what you're doing. That's right. You're listening to Mr. G.
1: Let's move on with this one. One from Kim Mitchell, and it's called All We Are. Yeah. All we are is human beings.
2: Keep it locked with Mr. G. It's Mr. G on your radio.

0: Lucy Letby's lawyer says the Thirlwall inquiry's findings are tainted because they've worked on the wrong premise.
1: What I want is everyone just to pause, allow the Criminal Cases Review Commission to finish up its inquiry, which I think it will take just months now, to see whether or not these convictions are unsafe.
0: The Thirlwall inquiry found that some of the babies could have been saved if safeguarding concerns had been raised earlier. It was launched in the wake of the former nurse's multiple convictions for murder and attempted murder at the Countess of Chester Hospital. Police are continuing their search for a non-verbal autistic three-year-old boy who went missing following a visit to a playground. Suffolk police say the boy, called Noah, was last seen at 3 p.m. on Tuesday when he became separated from a relative after visiting the playground in Merriam Close, Brantham, near Manningtree. At least three people have been killed after a news helicopter crashed in Los Angeles. NBC News crews had been covering a bus crash in the Chatsworth neighborhood when it went down and burst into flames. A think tank's warning the number of jobs available for young people in the UK varies too much depending on where you are. The IPPR says areas like Rotherham have one suitable vacancy for every 22 young people, but in the Cotswolds, that's one in four. Their associate director is Anvi Monjaria.
2: It all adds up to a huge cost to the country in the future, but also a generation that are not making the transition to adulthood in the way that they should.
0: NATO chief Mark Rutte says Britain is serious about security, praising Andy Burnham's commitment to defence spending. He'll meet the Prime Minister later today. He's also expected to give a speech about the future of the alliance. And we're being warned of a potential increase in potholes after a record-breaking summer of heatwave. The RAC says the sun's radiation ages road materials, while heat can cause surfaces to become brittle and crack as they cool down. 2026 has been provisionally declared the hottest summer on record, with temperatures peaking at above 38 degrees Celsius. That's the latest from Radio News Hub. I'm Frankie Hersine.
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0: Chill spreading inland this morning, heaviest and most frequent in the northeast. Conditions improving from the west with sunny spells, although a breezy day. Cooler too, with highs today of 19 degrees Celsius.
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9: Three opening acts and Ed Sheeran's own backing band have pulled out of his world tour after the rapper Macklemore was removed from the remaining dates over comments he made about Gaza. The Irish singer Aaron Rowe, US musician Phineas, who's Billy Eilish's brother, and Lucas Graham posted on social media that they've withdrawn from Sheeran's Loop tour. During the show at the MetLife Stadium in New Jersey, Macklemore said he wanted people in Gaza and the West Bank to know they had not been forgotten, which led to a petition demanding he be removed from the remaining dates. A first look at the new Pride and Prejudice Netflix series is teasing a star-studded cast. Emma Corrin, Olivia Colman and Jack Loudon are transformed with big blouses, curly hair and sideburns. Based on the Jane Austen novel, the six-part series will be released on the 3rd of December. And the Celebrity Traitors has confirmed a launch date for its second season. The game show will return to our screens on October the 1st with an extra-long first episode. Stars Maya Jama, Richard E. Grant and James Blunt are all set to enter the castle.

16th of September 2026. It's dry out there at the moment. Anyway, for me. What about where you are this morning? Let me know. Kicking off this morning with a little Frankie Valli, the Four Seasons in December, 63. No. It's September 26, not December. Yeah. There you go as well, the Supremes, and yeah, You Can't Hurry Love. Yes, you're a younger generation. It was originally recorded by the Supremes, not Phil Collins, even though his version's pretty damn good as well. Anyway, good morning. Welcome along to the Breakfast Show. I'm a little bit groggy this morning, I have to admit, but I am going to be with you till 10 o'clock this morning. Hopefully with all the fun japes and some cracking tunes through till 10 o'clock this morning. Right, let's do some Small Faces and a little bit of the Hollies.

the Spencer Davis Group. And Give Me Some Love. And before that, for some of you, apparently the a cappella version of, or the opposite to a cappella, the instrumental version of the Hollies. And I'm Alive. Did you hear the lyrics? Because some people weren't hearing the lyrics of the Hollies and I'm Alive, but hopefully you did. So I do apologise for that. Sometimes these tracks come across and they just go, I'm only going to play this half of the song, but we're playing it out in stereo, but you'll only hear the mono side of it. But yeah, strange but true, these things do happen. It's technology at its finest. Well, let's do some Isleys in both ears, hopefully. This Old Heart of Mine, follow that with the Equals and a bit of the Dave Clark 5.

As the Dave Clark 5, glad of... glad of whatever. No, no, not yet. Well, that equals maybe come back. Now, who's excited like me tonight, the return of Slow Horses for Season 6, or Series 6, as we call it over here. Very much looking forward to that. Gary Oldman, of course, at his best. Jack Lowndes, who's been speculated potentially to be the next James Bond. We'll have to wait and see. I think he'd make a great James Bond, to be perfectly honest. Depending on which route they go. If they go for the new sort of dive in at the beginning all over again with Bond, then, yeah, Jack Lowndes would probably be an absolutely cracking choice. But the interesting side is, I guess we'll have to watch Season 6 of Slow Horses to find out what happens to Jack Lowndes' character in that. Because they've already said there's going to be a Season 7. Watch, they've already started. Well, they've filmed Season 7 already, and they've started now filming Season 8. So, I love Slow Horses. It's on Apple TV. If you've ever seen it or haven't, it's worth just getting Apple TV for that show in its own right. It really is. Anyway, I digress. Shall we continue with the 60s and the 70s? Why not? Bit of the Tremolos.

You know, when I hear that song these days, I think of Magic Roundabout. If you know, you know. So that is Pilot, before that Clout, Substitute. Now, yesterday, I watched a movie called Pressure. True story as well, starring Andrew Scott, Brendan Fraser, Kerry Condon, Damian Lewis, and many others. Pressure, brilliant, absolutely brilliant movie, based truly on some true life effects around D-Day. Well, the world, this is, I'll read the read. The fate of the world hangs in the balance as General Dwight D. Eisenhower and Captain James Stagg face the impossible choice of either to launch D-Day invasion or risk losing the war altogether. Now, Captain James Stagg, or Group Captain James Stagg, played by Andrew Scott, was the chief meteorologist. I knew I'd get that one. He's the chief weather person for the UK, yeah, or for the Allied forces, to be fair. And he has to make the decision if the weather's right, because they were originally planning to go on D-Day. It was supposed to be the 5th. Obviously, we now know, of course, it was the 6th. And that was because there was a small window that opened up on the 6th to allow to change the history, really. Well, I won't say any more, because otherwise I'll just go rabbiting in different directions. I will say General Eisenhower was played by Brendan Fraser. A superb performance. An absolutely just a brilliant performance. I mean, if you've seen him, obviously, in things like The Whale, just if you step back a bit and think of George of the Jungle, and then you think of, like, George of the Jungle is playing, you know, Eisenhower. Yeah, I know it's a long shot, but he is an amazing actor. And he is back now shooting the next Mummy movie, which I'm very excited about. Anyway, I waffled on. Should we play some more music? I think we should.

I thought there was something floating around. Oh yeah, it's blue sky and little white fluffy clouds. Will it last for the whole of the day? The main question, will it last for Sandra's dog walking after the show this morning? Up in Scotland, well, fingers crossed. And thank you, Sandra, and a few of you saying what some great 60s and 70s songs this morning. Sandra was saying she was singing along to them. Oh, dear. Sorry, Scotland, it's going to rain. Right, let's do some Maxine Nightingale. Follow that with some Boney M, I think.

Stars of Boney M. A little bit of Sunny. Before that, Maxine Nightingale, right back where we started from. All right, should we go back to 7 a.m. and start all over again? I think not. Welcome back, Paula. She's rejoined us. Right, final song to take us to the news. And then we'll into the 8 o'clock news. That's coming next.

0: The village of Piddington in Oxfordshire has voted to leave the UK in a symbolic vote over plans to house more than 1,000 asylum seekers nearby. 285 villagers backed independence, saying they felt they hadn't been listened to by the government. Tim McNally is the Piddington Parish Council chair.
1: And I've spoken to all the politicians I can, and I will speak to others, to be as inclusive as possible to the challenges we face. But if you think that we've actually got half of the shadow government, or the shadow government is with us on a plan, how can that plan go forward?
0: UK inflation's risen to 3.1% in August, up from 2.9% in July. Economists say it's largely as a result of higher fuel costs linked to the conflict in the Middle East, with petrol rising by an average of 9.1 pence per litre between July and August. Police are continuing their search for a non-verbal autistic boy who went missing in Suffolk yesterday. Three-year-old Noah was last seen at 3 p.m. when he became separated from a relative when visiting a playground near Manningtree. It's reported more than 100 people had joined the search last night, while dog units and search helicopters have also been deployed. A think tank says there's a huge divide in the availability of suitable jobs for young people across the UK. The IPPR warns the crisis over the high number of young people not in education, employment or training cannot be solved without creating opportunities in the places that lack them. Their associate director is Anvi Monjaria.
2: We want an employment support service that is designed around the needs of these young people that are in particular situations. 16 to 24 is an unusual and transition phase, and there needs to be an employment support system that works differently for those young people.
0: The head of NATO's praised Andy Burnham's commitment to defence spending, saying it shows Britain is serious about security. Mark Rutte will meet the Prime Minister for the first time today. He says the UK is leading the pushback against Russian aggression. He'll also deliver a speech on the future of the alliance. And in the League Cup last night, there were wins for Peterborough United, Arsenal, Fulham, Liverpool and Brentford. This evening, eight more teams are looking to secure their place in the fourth round. From Radio News Sub, I'm Frankie Hairsine.
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5: Your local weather.
0: Shower spreading inland this morning, heaviest and most frequent in the northeast. Conditions improving from the west with sunny spells, although a breezy day. Cooler too, with highs today of 19 degrees Celsius.
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8: Three opening acts and Ed Sheeran's own backing band have pulled out of his world tour after the rapper Macklemore was removed from the remaining dates over comments he made about Gaza. The Irish singer Aaron Rowe, US musician Phineas, who's Billy Eilish's brother, and Lucas Graham posted on social media that they've withdrawn from Sheeran's Loop tour. During the show at the MetLife Stadium in New Jersey, Macklemore said he wanted people in Gaza and the West Bank to know they had not been forgotten, which led to a petition demanding he be removed from the remaining dates. A first look at the new Pride and Prejudice Netflix series is teasing a star-studded cast. Emma Corrin, Olivia Colman and Jack Loudon are transformed with big blouses, curly hair and sideburns. Based on the Jane Austen novel, the six-part series will be released on the 3rd of December. And the Celebrity Traitors has confirmed a launch date for its second season. The game show will return to our screens on October the 1st with an extra-long first episode. Stars Maya Jama, Richard E. Grant and James Blunt are all set to enter the castle.

Before that, Chanel Yates and a little Charlie. She's got a new single coming out very soon. Looking forward to playing that for you. Now, you know the Carry On movies. We love a bit of Carry On, don't we? Well, most of us do, I think. I think my audience definitely likes a little. Do you like a little bit of a Carry On? I do as well. Well, do you remember the film Carry On Convenience? Well, apparently there were two other scenes, a couple of other scenes that were actually filmed with another couple of actors that never appeared. They're well-known faces as well. Terry Scott apparently played a union boss and was filmed in a boardroom scene, but director Gerald Thomas eventually decided to remove the whole sequence when the film ran over. Terry still got fully paid, so he was very happy. And also Bill Pertwee filmed a role as a nightclub owner, but the scenes were also removed before the film reached the cinema. Now, we know the film, of course, was Carry On Convenience, but other titles they thought about at the time were things like Carry On Comrade, reflecting the film's trade union storyline, or Carry On Working was also considered, while Carry On Round the Bend was later used for an overseas title, probably for the American audience. They probably didn't understand the word convenience. Well, they don't do today, do they? Only in gold. Maybe Boggs and Son making gold toilets.

Oh, you can't beat that, can you? Might as well join us. Sophie Ellis Bextor, Take Me Home. Before that, Taylor Swift, of course, and a little Opalite. One of my favourite songs of earlier this year, and my favourite video as well. Indeed it was. Right, right, record of the week this week. It comes from Diesel Park West. We've been playing it all week, and we will continue till Friday, of course. And I do like it. And apparently so do you. If you like it, send me a thumbs up or send me a little message through the social media and say how much you... tell me you like this song. I'd like to know.

maybe tomorrow. If you want to see them live and you're in the London area, specifically in the West Hampstead area, they're going to be at the West Hampstead Art Centre, or Art Club, I should say, tomorrow, Thursday the 17th of September, if you want to go down and catch them. Tickets available through the West Hampstead Arts Club website. If you want to go and check them out, I'm sure they'll be absolutely fabulous. They really will. And thank you, excuse me, feedback coming in. People like the song, so it's a great song, really good. Just had a message in from Tommy. Well, I had a message from him last night, actually. He's arrived because he was our competition winner. Tommy H is in Benidorm right now. The big 70s, 80s, well, the 80s, 90s, amazing event taking place there with Discos for Grown-Ups. He arrived. He's staying. He's on the 12th floor, which is where his room is. It is the tallest. I don't know how many floors that hotel's got, actually, but apparently it is the tallest hotel in Europe. And I did send him a message when he sent me that picture. I said, no bungee jumping. And he just messaged back and went, yes, spoil sport. Now, if the video he sent last night, whoa, it was high up. But I wonder how many floors. Tommy, let me know. How many floors has that hotel got? And are you having a good time already? Because I know it's sunshine and warm out there by the look of it from your videos. Anyway, have you been in the pool yet? Have you had a little boogie yet? Have you done anything exciting yet? Let me know. Right, new one from Mary Wilson. This is a Lost on the Dance Floor. And a little bit of Sheena Easton.

Sheena Easton. So far, so good before that new single from Mari Wilson. And Lost on the Dance Floor. Right, let's have a look at what day it is today. We do know it is Wednesday. It is the 9th of September. Oh, the day. So counting down to that popping of Jesus' birthday. Oh, yes. It's coming soon. We are on day 252 of this year. 113 days left of this year. Paula, I apologise. And anyone else, it's 107 days to Christmas Day. Officially Hump Day, of course. And today is National Quiet Day today. I thought we had one of those yesterday as well. But I'll talk quietly, shall I? Yeah, a little bit quieter. Yeah, okay, that's all right. It's also National Teddy Bear Day today. Do you still have your childhood teddies? I do. I literally do. They're in my bedroom. They're on my shelf. I've got a big Ted, as I call him, because he was a bigger teddy. Strange, but a true story. And I have Snowy. Snowy the teddy. Yeah, because he's a white teddy bear. So there you go. Those names were given to them in the 60s. So they're very old teddy bears, and they're still doing okay. They're still doing okay. So, yeah, do you still have your teddy bears? I want to know that. Really do. It's also Care Bears Share Your Care Day today. Kindness, helping out and doing things for other people. Very, very good indeed. And this whole month of September is Organic September. So supporting UK food and farming, of course, with organic food. I know it might be a little bit more expensive than some of the traditional stuff, but you know, 99.9% of the time you're getting good quality food. Especially organically. Right, should we move swiftly along? We'll do more of those for you tomorrow. New single right now as well. This is Jimmy Marr. It's called It's Time. Follow that up with some Alicia Keys. And we'll have a look at the birthdays.

You're gonna love a little Alicia Keys. Empire State of Mind. Part two. These streets will make you feel brand new. Before that, Johnny Marr. And it's time. And it is time to have a look at the celebrity birthdays this morning. If it's your birthday this morning, you share it with Angela Cartwright. She's 74 years old, an English-American actress from Lost in Space and the original Sound of Music, where she played one of the Von Trapp girls. Henry Thomas, he's 55 today. Would you believe he's the American actor? He played Elliot in E.T. My goodness, 55. Our phone home. Michelle Williams, 46 today, American actress, My Week, and Marilyn. My Week with Marilyn and Manchester on the Sea. Natasha Kaspinski, 54, British television presenter and newsreader. Julia Sawala, 58 years old today, English actress for Absolute Fab and, of course, Chicken Run. Adam Sandler, he turns 60 today. I'm sure we had these yesterday, but maybe they have two birthdays. I don't know. American actor Happy Gilmore and things like that. And The Wedding Singer and Grown Ups. Hugh Grant, he's 66 today. English actor, best known, of course, for Weddings and a Funeral. Notting Hill, Bridget Jones, and, of course, Low, actually. Very, very good. And finally, Dave Stewart. Yep, half of the Eurythmics. He turns 74 years old today, as we know, with things like Sweet Dreams. But he also did a few sort of separate projects with different artists, including this one with Barbara Gaskin. It's My Party. You know what? I'll cry if you ask me.

that's the Tony Rich Project. Nobody knows before that. Dave Stewart, Bob Rogowski, It's My Party. Now, looking at some of the front pages, only this one actually, because I found it quite amusing in a weird, strange way. The Daily Mail. The book Thieves Who Only Wanted Four Copies. Yeah, apparently a lorry in the Netherlands was carrying thousands of copies of the Earl Spencer's new Diana autobiography memory book. But thieves broke into the lorry, but oddly, they only stole four copies, all wrapped in black plastic. Dutch police are still actually investigating it. That seems a strange thing to maybe they thought it was something else. I have absolutely no idea. Anyway, strange front page stories. You know what they're like. Right, news coming next, taking us there. How about a bit of No Mercy and a little bit of Phil Collins?

0: An Oxfordshire village has voted to leave the UK over plans to house more than 1,000 asylum seekers nearby. 285 residents of Piddington backed the move, only 26 voted against. Tim McNally is the Piddington Parish Council Chair.
1: Today's just the beginning. This is not an end for us. This is just a record that you are recording for us in history to represent against this plan, but also to the government about what people as constituents are looking for.
0: Inflation's risen higher again, largely as a result of higher fuel prices. The Office for National Statistics say it increased to 3.1% in August, up from 2.9% in July. Economists say it was in line with predictions and it's expected to rise further due to the conflict in the Middle East. Searches continue for a non-verbal autistic three-year-old boy who went missing following a visit to a playground in Suffolk. Police say the boy called Noah was last seen at 3 p.m. He became separated from a relative after visiting the playground near Manningtree, sparking a major search operation. At least three people have been killed after a news helicopter crashed in Los Angeles. NBC News crews have been covering a bus crash in a Chatsworth neighborhood when it went down and burst into flames. There's a huge divide in the availability of suitable jobs for young people across the UK. That's according to the IPPR. The think tank warns the high numbers of youths not in education or training can't be solved without creating opportunities in the places that lack them. Anvi Monjari is their spokesperson.
2: When you kind of accumulate all of that into the impact on the nation, the first thing is that these things become entrenched. And so the longer that a 16 to 24-year-old is out of the labour market, the less likely it is that they will work in the future.
0: And we're being warned of a potential increase in potholes after a record-breaking summer of heat waves. The RAC says the sun's radiation ages road materials, while heat can cause surfaces to become brittle and crack as they cool down. 2026 has been provisionally declared the hottest summer on record. From Radio News Hub, I'm Frankie Hersine.
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4: More than 50 years after equal pay protections were introduced, new polling reveals almost half of Brits don't feel knowledgeable about their equal pay rights. 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
5: Equal pay is not special treatment, it's your legal right. 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
0: Chill spreading inland this morning, heaviest and most frequent in the northeast. Conditions improving from the west with sunny spells, although a breezy day. Cooler too, with highs today of 19 degrees Celsius.
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9: Three opening acts and Ed Sheeran's own backing band have pulled out of his world tour after the rapper Macklemore was removed from the remaining dates over comments he made about Gaza. The Irish singer Aaron Rowe, US musician Phineas, who's Billy Eilish's brother, and Lucas Graham posted on social media that they've withdrawn from Sheeran's Loop tour. During the show at the MetLife Stadium in New Jersey, Macklemore said he wanted people in Gaza and the West Bank to know they had not been forgotten, which led to a petition demanding he be removed from the remaining dates. A first look at the new Pride and Prejudice Netflix series is teasing a star-studded cast. Emma Corrin, Olivia Colman and Jack Loudon are transformed with big blouses, curly hair and sideburns. Based on the Jane Austen novel, the six-part series will be released on the 3rd of December. And the Celebrity Traitors has confirmed a launch date for its second season. The game show will return to our screens on October the 1st with an extra-long first episode. Stars Maya Jama, Richard E. Grant and James Blunt are all set to enter the castle.

That Squeeze, crazy little thing called Love People, that Squeeze. And of course, a little bit of Another Nail in Me Heart. Welcome to your third and final hour. Of course, we've got your mixtape choice that's coming up in this hour very, very soon. But again, looking at some of the funny, I'm trying to find some of the funnier headlines in the papers this morning. The Daily Telegraph goes with Dashing Miss Daisy. Or Daisy. It's a photo of Daisy Edgar Jones at the London premiere of Sense and Sensibility, accompanied by the wonderful old school captioning, Dashing Miss Daisy. The Times goes something a little bit, for the Times I'd say it's pretty risky. They go with Daisy Does Austin. I've seen another. No, let's not go there. If you know what I mean, you know what I mean when something says does whatever. At least it didn't say Daisy Does Dallas, does it, really? Oh, dear me, that would be very, very embarrassing, wouldn't it? I'm saying no more on that because you'll know what I'm talking about if you know. If you don't, I'm not telling you. Right, some prefab sprout. And we let the stars go. Follow this with a bit of David Gray.

I know we played some Steve Harley earlier, but I just have an urge. I want to play this one. And this one is a little song called Judy Teen. Also, good morning to Dean. He's about to set off round the world. He doesn't know it, but he is.

David Gray, A Little Babylon. Right, time for your mixtape joy this morning. Comes from a couple over in Dealing, Kent, called Chris and Sam. They picked four fabulous songs for us this morning. Shall we have a listen? I think we should.

Great mixtape choice for us this morning. The Bangles there with Eternal Flame. Before that, Cyndi Lauper and Time After Time. Before that, Terence Trent D'Arby and Wishing Well. And a song I don't think I've ever played on the show before, but I do rather like it. Haywood. And, of course, Roses. Thanks to Sam and Chris down in Deal in Kent. If you want to send in your mixtape, it's very, very easy. All you have to do is drop us an email, studio@breakfastradio.co.uk. That's studio@breakfastradio.co.uk. Mention your four favourite songs to the story behind them. That's great. If not, it doesn't really matter. All you have to do is send them in and we will definitely put them into our little pile and play them just for you. It's as simple and as easy as that.

Well, the Electric Light Orchestra. A little bit of Hold On Tight. It is your breakfast show. We're coming up to 19 minutes to 10 this morning. Thank you for staying with us. We've still got a fair few songs to play. Should we do another one? Yeah. Like this one from The Script. A little Hail and Rain. And we're going to play a song we haven't played for ages from The High Kings.

the brilliant High Kings and Checks You Rainbows. Before that, of course, the Script and Hail Rain or Sunshine, or as we like to call it in the UK, it could be a daily forecast. Hey, good morning to Mark Farley this morning. Paul Bannister this morning, good morning to you. Simon Hayes in France, good morning. Ian over there as well. Sandra, she's just gone off shopping this morning as well. Tommy over in Benidorm. Mark down in Deal in Kent. Steve as well, good morning to you. Paula, Sandra, whoever else is out there. Karen, Dino. We know Dino's listening. Yeah, we can see his ear. He's sticking through the door. Oh, he's at it again. He's at it again. If I haven't said good morning to you, I apologise. I will try better.

as one. Too good to be forgotten. 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Apparently Simon was in the bathroom when I said hello. You're out of the bathroom now, Simon. There you go. Also, good morning to Karen this morning. Dave at Doherty as well. We'll say hello to Hannah. Not sure if she's up this early. Up in the northeast. In the Newcastle area. Good morning to you, Hannah. Not too sure if you're tuned in, but I'll say hello to you anyway. There you go. Anyway, should we do a little bit of this? Follow him, follow you, follow him. To you, to me, to you, to me.

Unrated, follow him. Also, oh, good morning, I did apologise. He's normally at work by now, but Andy Barnes, good morning to you. Good morning to Chrissy as well. But that is it for me this morning. Thank you so much indeed for your company over the last 3 hours. We will return tomorrow for the penultimate breakfast show of the week. Yep, that's because it's called Thursday. Whatever you're doing today, have a good one. Enjoy the sunshine if you got it. And I will catch you literally tomorrow. And we'll leave you with Olivia Dean and Man I Need and a little soul sister. Till tomorrow, great show still to come on your favourite radio station. And I've crashed the lyrics, but never mind, we can do it now and again. See you tomorrow at 7 a.m. Daddy, bye.

to stare if you want to, but I got to party. I'm up in the party. I'm glad that I got you, and it's alright. You got you a partner.

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1: DJ Refreshnate, it is the weekly mix show here on your Wednesday, the best of music on your midweek, near enough to the weekend. We've got some classic tunes till midday. We're going to kick things off with some Becky Hill, some Fatboy Slim. But first up, it's Route 94 and Jess Glynn, it's My Love. 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
2: 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Becky Hill, of course, with Last Time. Route 94, of course, kicking things off with some Jess Glynn, My Love. On the way, though, we got some classics. We've got some Demi Lovato coming up, some Purple Disco Machine and The Magician. 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But next up, Best of Irish, is Niall Horan. 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
1: DJ Refresh Night, the weekly mix show here on your Wednesday. That was Purple Disco Machine and The Magician with All My Life. On the way, we've got some real classics. Classic from 2001 with Angelic, with Can't Keep Me Silent. We've got some Derude with Out of Control from 2001. But next up, from the year 2000, another classic song by the Swedish singer Andreas Johnson. Classic hits, still great memories. Andreas Johnson, it's called Glorious. DJ Refresh Night, the best of hits on your Wednesday. And every Wednesday, it is the weekly mix show on Yo It's Digital.

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1: A weekly mix show, DJ Refreshnate. That was Darude, Out of Control, 2001 there. Some classic trance of Angelic, some Andreas Johnson also from 2000. More classics on the way. We're not finished just yet. We've got some Calvin Harris and Rag and Bowman coming up. Some Delirium with Sarah McLachlan. And a classic from Linkin Park. It's a Wild Cards remix there of Numb. But next up, another classic from 2000. It's by Moby. It's called Porcelain. DJ Refreshnate. It is the weekly mix show on Yards Digital.

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1: 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That's all we got for time for on the Weekly Mix Show. We're going to leave you though with some classics for your Wednesday with some Top Loader with Achilles Heel and some Wilkins and Becky Hill with Afterglow. Thanks for joining me yet again on the Weekly Mix Show. We will see you at the weekend for the Sunday Sounds Collective. Have a great midweek. Enjoy your week. Don't listen to bad music. We're going to leave you some Clean Bandit and Zara Larsson with Symphony from 2016. Have a great one. It's DJ Refreshnay. It is the best of music. 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

0: Summer might be fading into the distance, rather like the Beach Boys. But we've always got time for them, the Beach Boys, haven't we? And California Girls. Hello, I'm Ruth Bradshaw.
1: And I'm Keith Bradshaw. Hello from me and welcome to another edition of 60s Music Memories. And speaking of memories, here's Bobby Darin.

0: Multiplication, that's the name of the game. In every generation, you know to play the same. Yeah, it's multiplication, that's the name of the game. And each generation, they play the same.
1: The late great Bobby Darin and his own song, Multiplication. A hit in 1961. Could you do multiplication easily enough, Keith?
2: Sums are not my forte, but I do remember buying that and enjoying it. I went to, it was a time when I had my paper round, so I was buying 45s regularly. Howarth's Record Shop in Queen Street. The great Bobby Darin, you're right, I remember it well. Still, now, for the first time today, it's
1: Tamla time.

0: Tamla Motown classic Stop in the Name of Love from Dinah Ross and the Supremes, backed as ever by the Funk Brothers.
1: Good, and you know the Hollies had a hit with that song as well in North America, but that wasn't until 1983, so it's beyond our brief, we can't play it. Well, next up, looking back to September 1969, this week back then, this next record was at number three.

0: There you have it, that's track number four. We're well underway now with our latest edition of 60s Music Memories with Keith and Ruth. Hope this finds you well in your world. Everything's okay in our world, is it not?
1: I think so.
0: Yeah, I've got a new tablet now from the doctors, but you probably don't need to be bothered about that.
1: What, to help me remember?
0: Don't forget to remember. It's quite a key song, that, for our... for
1: generation.
0: Well, I was thinking for the brief of our programme, but you're quite right, yes. Yeah, just a generation thing. Don't forget to remember. The Bee Gees, of course, early Bee Gees. I don't tend to think of the Bee Gees as a 60s band, but they did have several big hits at the end
1: very,
0: of
1: very, very successful, weren't they?
0: Yeah, the end of it. Yeah, the, so. This was early days. They're forging their way on their way to world domination, I suppose. But very good. Don't forget to remember, that's called.
1: Well, time now for this week's B-side feature. In 1964, Elvis Presley used this much-covered song in a large dance scene in his 1964 film Viva Las Vegas and released it on the B-side of the title song.

0: Phew, somewhat lively. That's our B-side for this week. Elvis, of course, and his take on the Ray Charles song, What Did I Say? And you'll find that on the reverse of Viva Las Vegas.
1: Let's now hear from Luigi Giovanni Alfredo Sacco. Not performing his... that was not his performing name, as you can imagine. And, well, this is his big hit from the autumn of 1969. He's actually better known as Lou Christie. And I'm Gonna Make You Mine.

0: Lennon McCartney song sung by Billy J. Kramer and backed by the Dakotas, From a Window. It was the sixth and final Beatles song recorded by Billy, and it peaked at number 10. The previous five had all made the top five. His chart career failed off, or tailed off somewhat after this.
1: Yes, I think it did. But never mind, it's Tamla time again.

0: Motown anthem, Marvin Gaye and his version of Can I Get a Witness? You mentioned darning. Well, I did, didn't I? My grandma used to darn socks.
1: So did my mum.
0: Yeah, where's not, want not. She had one of those wooden mushrooms.
1: Yes,
0: remember those?
1: We did.
0: Yeah, used to stretch them over. All right. Well, those were the days, weren't they? Wooden mushrooms? Nearly said it right.

0: Well, it's that time of year, isn't it, when education establishments are opening for their new academic year.
1: Oh, dear.
0: And in fact, we were reminded because a friend's son is off to university this week. And, well, University Challenge has started up again on television.
1: And I still can't answer it, the questions.
0: No, get more difficult.
1: I think they do.
0: But it reminded me of that year, rather a long time ago now, when I left home for the first time to experience college life. I think you probably left home around the same time.
1: I think I probably did, yeah.
0: Yeah.
1: About half past eight.
0: Well, unlike many young people today, it would be the first time I would live away from my home and parents.
1: Yes.
0: Mm-hmm. Wow. And same for you?
1: Oh, it was, yeah. Yeah, it opened up a whole new world. Yeah.
0: I mean, in today's world, many 18-year-olds have already taken a gap year after A-levels and they've been travelling.
1: That's right. Well, being as shy and naturally timid as I am, it was quite intimidating.
0: Yeah, we'll believe that. Well, the world today is a much smaller place, isn't it, than it was when we were growing up.
1: Yes.
0: And, in 1963, the Robbins Report talked about making sure that those with ability, his words, were able to attend university.
1: Uh-huh.
0: And he showed that only 3% of the children of skilled, semi-skilled and unskilled manual workers would go on to full-time higher education, compared with over 50% of the children of professional and managerial or other white-collar occupations. So I suppose we come into that first category, don't we?
1: Well, I think we do. It was quite a privileged world, wasn't it, further education back in those days?
0: It was, and had any of your family been to university?
1: Not at all. They'd never been to university before me. Yes, so, you just think what the world could have been missing out on.
0: Well, today, university education is far more inclusive, isn't it?
1: Yes.
0: Do you remember in the summer holidays before the term started, did you pack a trunk?
1: We did, yes. Yeah, I bought a trunk and never even seen a trunk before, I don't think. I had to pack that up with things that we thought we possibly might need, or I might need when I got there.
0: And, it was sent by road, wasn't it?
1: That's right, British Road Service.
0: BRS.
1: BRS, that's right.
0: Did they still exist?
1: I don't think so.
0: And it was taken to the address where we were going, and do you know, I've still got my trunk.
1: Yeah, well, I think I've still got mine. They're in the loft, aren't they?
0: They
1: are. Not seen them since.
0: They're huge.
1: Yes, they are.
0: It's going to be difficult to get down when we decide to do that.
1: One day we're going to have to get them down.
0: Yeah.
1: Goodness knows what state they're in. But anyway.
0: So where do we live? Well, I was given a room in one of the new halls of residence for female students.
1: Yeah.
0: Female students.
1: Yeah, not me.
0: No mixed halls of residence then. And that's very different today, isn't it?
1: It is.
0: I had a single room. I was lucky. I had a wash basin. But the bathroom was shared by the other girls on my floor.
1: Yes.
0: Now, today, and talking to students, some of them even got their own ensuite.
1: Oh, my goodness.
0: There was a small kitchen where we could make toast, but not much else. No cooking facilities. But I believe that your experience is somewhat different.
1: I lived in what would be termed today an HMO, a house of multiple occupation. And there were three of us, three young adult males in one room downstairs, but there were probably about a dozen young men in the house, and we had like a toilet block. It was a bit like school, with stone floors, shared showers, and just wash basins. There was no ensuite or anything like that. This, just an ordinary size lounge downstairs in this big house, and we had one wardrobe and three single beds, and I had to share with two people I'd never met before.
0: I know. It's
1: and
0: amazing,
1: get, and just
0: isn't it?
1: Get on with it.
0: Wouldn't happen today.
1: No.
0: Well, our meals were cooked on the premises and served in a main dining room.
1: Yeah.
0: And I remember having to wear a gown for Sunday lunch.
1: Oh, we had to do that, yes. You'd have this
0: very formal
1: gravy-spattered gowns. Well, it'd be that by November, anyway.
0: I mean, not all of our friends had university accommodation. They were placed in digs or lodgings. Hear that word today, digs?
1: You don't hear digs today. No, certain... it was an extra source of income for some people rent a room out to students.
0: And, I did that in the second year. And again, I had to share a bedroom with another girl, one I knew, and that wouldn't happen today.
1: No.
0: But the use of technology...
1: Oh, that's changed everything, really, hasn't it? Yes, I think we had pretty much a full-time schedule, didn't we?
0: Yeah, we did.
1: We had to go in every day, several lectures a day, but it's not like that today, is
0: it?
1: No,
0: we had lectures and seminars. And in fact, when you went to a lecture, unless it was in the main hall, in many respects, it was all like school.
1: It was just like a classroom. You'd sit there at a desk and you'd have your note papers and you'd take notes with pen and pencil, whatever.
0: Yes. We had to take notes.
1: Yes, I know.
0: Yeah. Using
1: sometimes
0: paper.
1: Sometimes
0: you
1: get
0: pens.
1: Printed handouts, wouldn't you? But not all the time.
0: Very rarely.
1: Yeah.
0: Well, nowadays, of course, many students access their lectures online and submit essays and dissertations online too.
1: Oh, yeah. That's
0: Assessment methods have evolved.
1: Oh, very different.
0: We just had large final year closed book exams, which we did.
1: We just write, you know, interminable essays, didn't we? Yeah.
0: And now there's a more flexible approach that includes assessments throughout the year.
1: Yeah.
0: And even when you were writing an essay, I remember shifting, probably late at night, through pages and pages of notes.
1: That's right.
0: No copy and paste.
1: The exams themselves were 3 hours long and you had to just constant writing, non-stop
0: writing
1: for 3 hours. I couldn't do that now.
0: I mean, we're not taking notes in lectures. I mean, we had to buy books.
1: You had to buy books, yes.
0: And use the library for what we needed. And, some of us. Won't mention who.
1: We went back to college a few weeks ago. It was nice to see. I didn't realise they had a library.
0: Well, I spent many evenings in the library trawling through numerous books for what we needed. Now, a search engine does this for you. You just press a button, don't you? And the information's there in front of you.
1: Yeah.
0: But I must admit that going to lectures really helped us to get to know lots of students.
1: Yes, that's
0: and
1: good.
0: Our social life centred, didn't it, round the coffee bar.
1: Well, imagine if you don't go to lectures these days and you get a lot of stuff online, you just can't get out and about and meet people.
0: Not in the same way.
1: You used to have lectures and then meet up in the coffee bar and then go back for another lecture.
0: Yeah, and some of the friendships we formed are still very important today. Our little reunion back in July.
1: That's right.
0: Certainly proved that.
1: Yeah.
0: But of course, perhaps one of the biggest differences is tuition fees.
1: Well, thank goodness we didn't have to have that, because the students these days, they go for higher education for the best possible reasons, but they end up being in debt for years afterwards.
0: And needing years to pay off their student loans. I mean, in the 60s, tuition fees were non-existent and living costs were supported. I mean, I got a full grant.
1: I got a full grant from the local council.
0: Yes.
1: The county council, whatever. I couldn't have gone to university and afforded everything without that.
0: Neither could I. Well, just a little look back at some of those very different experiences that we had compared to today. So let's wish all those starting college or university for the first time all the luck in the world.
1: Yes,
0: enjoy.
1: Exactly. And as they say over the water, bon voyage.

0: The great voice of the late Betty Everett, and It's Getting Mighty Crowded. That was a top 20 hit for the girl from Greenwood, Mississippi in 1965.
1: We've had a suggestion for our 50s flashback feature. One of our most loyal listeners, Sue Davis from Netley in Hampshire, messaged to say, I came across a tune I haven't heard in years. Eddie Calvert from 1955, Cherry Pink and Apple Blossom White. It's an instrumental 50s flashback. So thanks, Sue.

0: Well, you're listening to 60s Music Memories with Keith and Ruth Bradshaw, and that was a chart topper from 1955, The Man with the Golden Trumpet.
1: I could play that.
0: An amazing talent, wasn't it? Fantastic. Yeah. I bet he's got wobbly lips, or had wobbly. Anyway, Eddie Calvert, that's his instrumental cover of a popular French song. Do you mind? In English, it's Cherry Pink and Apple Blossom White. In French, it's very difficult to pronounce. What is it? She's laughing. It's Cerise Rose et Pommier Blanc.
1: Well, I'm laughing at her wobbly lips. Oh, well, hang on. Let's have some good loving.
2: One, two.

0: You know, American songwriter Rudolph, also known as Rudy Clark, penned hits like If You're Gonna Make a Fool of Somebody, It's in His Kiss, Got My Mind Set on You, and that one, Good Lovin'. It was an American number one for the Young Rascals in 1966.
1: On the Stax Records label, a classic music memory from Otis Redding.

0: Otis Redding and Sitting on the Dock of the Bay. That's a lovely summer record, isn't it?
1: It is, a summer fades, like you said earlier. It's a great one.
0: And yeah. Now the song which we believe still holds a record for the shortest single ever to top the American charts.
1: Yes, it's our one-hit wonder. It's a good one, though. Here's 1 minute 36 seconds of Stay. So don't go anywhere, just stay.

0: from the very beginning of our decade, way back in 1960. You'll find that on the Top Rank label, Morris Williams and the Zodiacs, doo-wopping away there with Stay. And it was a big hit, and it's a one-hit wonder.
1: Now, I wonder if you know who this is.

0: A familiar song, Any Day Now, written by Burt Bacharach and Bob Hilliard. Lots of artists have recorded it, but that's the original from American singer Chuck Jackson. Any Day Now on the Wand label in 1962.
1: And next, a lady from Acatsadero, which is in California. She found her way to Detroit and Tamla Motown Records. This, then, is the soulful Brenda Holloway.

0: Brenda Holloway and Every Little Bit Hurts made the top 50 in the UK. It was written by Ed Cobb, who also wrote Tainted Love.
1: Yes, I have to say, and I was doing her a disservice. I said she came from a Atascadero. It's actually a Atascadero. And we do have a Californian correspondent, don't we?
0: You were wrong.
1: Well, yes, he might well have done so, but I don't want to take the risk. So that was Brenda Holloway. Meanwhile, we've heard recently the disappointing yet understandable news that after 60 years on the road, 60 years, the wonderful Hollies have announced that they are to stop touring. What a great collection of music memories they have left us. Well, here they are, the Hollies.
2: Mary had a little lamb, his fleece was white as snow, and everywhere that Mary went, the lamb was...

0: Ain't that, in brackets, just like me. The Hollies, about to enjoy their well-earned retirement. Guitarist Tony Hicks has stepped down for health reasons, and drummer Bobby Elliott joined him, and the band in unison said, that's it. Well done. Such a brilliant band.
1: Yeah, we've seen them, haven't we, a few times in recent years. Their latter years, I suppose. But such a great sing-along, such talents. Well, they had it covered now, and this is the original version of a very well-known song which others have covered and enjoyed great success with. I wonder if you know who's singing here. You probably do.

They had it covered. The original version of the Bacharach and David song, Make It Easy on Yourself. The Walker Brothers, of course, had a big number one hit with it. But our original version from 1962 is by Jerry Butler, the Iceman.

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1: We are
0: Sophie
2: and Harry.
0: You're listening to Music and Memories from that great musical decade, the 1960s.
2: Taking you back in time are Keith and Ruth Bradshaw.
0: Ruth is our gran.
2: Keith is our granddad.
0: End.

0: That's our Scylla fading away. Scylla Black and one of her many hits, Step Inside Love. And before that, most of us heard John Layton and his teenage tragedy drama song, Johnny Remember Me. Oh, Ruth didn't. She took the opportunity to put the kettle on, for which I'm grateful, because she doesn't like teenage tragedy drama songs.
1: I don't.
0: You know, speaking of Scylla, I heard that Blind Date is coming back. It's been revived. But it can't be the same, can it, without Scylla?
1: No way. No way.
0: And don't forget our Graham.
1: Yeah, and things are very different now in the dating game, I think. So, no chance.
0: Oh, I didn't know you knew that.
1: Just what I read, you know. No experience.
0: Okay.
1: Now, here's the perfect song for autumn. Mark Winter. And he's kicking up the leaves.

0: That's one time teen idol. It's 83 now. That'd still be an idol.
1: It happens.
0: Not quite teen idol, but anyway, that was Mark Winter and Kicking Up the Leaves. It made number 24 in 1960.
1: And before that, he was a one-time milkman. Yeah, could have been a...
0: Well, he'd probably be kicking up a lot of leaves.
1: Well, yeah, fancy having a teen idol delivering your gold tops and things. I don't think I could be a teen idol. No.
0: No, not now.
1: No, perhaps a bone idol. Well, never mind.
0: No comment.
1: All right, OK. Well, then, it's time we visited the Motor City again.

0: Well, what a shame. Sadness prevails throughout that, doesn't it? I've passed this way before. Poor old Jimmy Ruffin there, Tamla Gem. But it brings us to this.
1: Ruth Bradshaw's Album of the Week.
2: Well, in this feature this week, we're paying a 60s music memory tribute to the wonderful lady who died on August the 25th. Now, so much has been said and written about Dolly Parton that we're going to just leave it to her music to speak this week. And I've chosen her very first album, Hello, I'm Dolly. It was released on September the 18th, 1967 by Monument Records and peaked at number 11 on the Billboard Top Country Albums chart. And the album spawned two top 40 hits, Dumb Blonde and Something Fishy. Three of the album's 12 tracks are solo Dolly compositions, and seven of them were co-written with her uncle Bill Owens. Now, Cashbox published a review about the album which said, Dolly Parton could have a big winner in her possession with this striking album. Singing at the top of her form throughout the entire set, The Lark offers Dumb Blonde, Put It Off Until Tomorrow, Fuel to the Flame, The Giving and the Taking, and eight others. Give this one a careful listen. It should pull in a healthy amount of chart action. Well, my first choice, Dumb Blonde.

Well, this dumb blonde ain't nobody's fool, and how right she was. Well, Billboard published a review of the album saying, Dolly Parton has a little girl voice, but it's Lolita in style on the honky-tonking, carousing dumb blonde. Well, it's a song written by Curly Putman and Dolly's first song to chart on the Billboard Hot Country Singles chart. It was released as a single in November 66 and it peaked at number 24 on the chart in March. It's ninth week on the chart and it charted for a total of 14 weeks.

0: Fuel to the Flame is a song written by Dolly and her uncle Bill Owens. You may remember it's actually recorded and released as a single in 67 by another American country artist, Skeeter Davis. But the song helped to establish Dolly Parton as a major star in American country music. Along with the success of another song she co-wrote, Put It Off Until Tomorrow, she was able to sign a recording contract with Monument Records as a music artist. So, my album of the week, as we say goodbye to Dolly, with Hello, I'm Dolly, the start of an amazing, unforgettable career.
1: Brilliant, thank you very much. So sad, but what a great artist, wasn't she? Dolly Parton.
2: Ruth Bradshaw's

0: At number one this week in September 1965, the Rolling Stones with their anthemic I Can't Get No in brackets, Satisfaction.
1: Yes, great stuff. And I wonder if you know that the city of Durant in Oklahoma State is the home of the Choctaw Nation.
0: No, I did not.
1: Well, there you go. The Choctaws are the third largest Indian tribe in America.
0: Wow.
1: See, it's amazing what you learn on this programme,
0: isn't it? Yeah, well, every day.
1: Well, I hope you'll be able to use that fact in the forthcoming
0: week.
1: Well, yes. Durant, Oklahoma, is also the home of a band called the Five Americans, and they had a big US hit with this.

0: The Five Americans with their US top five hit, Western Union. I think Western Union is a big financial services corporation these days, but it was originally, well, best remembered for telegraph and telegram mm-hmm. services, and that's what they've received there, the bad news. Western Union. Over here, the Searchers also recorded the song.
1: For this week's instrumental 60s music memory, it's over to the west coast of the USA, where the surfing craze inspired lots of popular music. And the next track is named after a surfing term, Wipeout, and it's performed by the Safaris. Wipeout.

0: That's our one-hit wonders, the Safaris, who reached number five over here in 1963.
1: Yeah, there's a lot of air drumming going on there.
0: I was enjoying that, yeah. The surfing anthem Wipeout. And the term Wipeout, I suppose you probably know, refers to a fall from a surfboard when the big waves wipe you out, especially a fall that looks painful. Ouch.
1: Doesn't sound my scene at all.
0: I don't think so.
1: Don't like pain. Anyway, from California, it's back east to Detroit and Tamla Motown. And here are the Four Tops.

0: A great song for Northern Soul brothers and sisters, wherever they might be. That's the Flirtations, and they're singing about nothing but a heartache. But we're not thinking about heartaches here, as it's time for... The
1: Spot Spot. Teasing time again. Now, can you recognise, name or spot the artist, group or band on this next track? It's a 1930s jazz song. Hundreds have covered it. But who, on this occasion, gets the credits? Look out, it's...

0: Well, there you have it. That's this week's
1: The Spot Spot.
0: A well-known song, and I'm sure you know it's called As Time Goes By.
2: A familiar song made famous in the 1942 film Casablanca, where it's sung by Dooley Wilson as Sam, as in played again Sam. Billie Holiday, Louis Armstrong, Frank Sinatra, Harry Nilsson, Carly Simon, Vera Lynn, Bob Dylan, Brian Ferry, and others have recorded it. But our version is late 50s, early 60s, and it's by Johnny Nash. Obvious? Well, you can see clearly now, can't you? Well done if you spotted Johnny Nash.

0: Sandy Shaw and her first hit, and it spent 3 weeks at number one in November 64. Always Something There to Remind Me. It was originally recorded by soul singer Lou Johnson.
1: Yes, and now let's have a couple of great 60s music memories back to back. Here's Georgie Fame.

0: Well, well, I hope that got you moving. It was, of course, the athletic and effervescent. It reminds me a bit of Alka-Seltzer, doesn't it? Of course, other antacids and pain relievers are available. It was, of course, Chubby Checker and his signature song, Let's Twist Again.
1: And before that, it was Georgie Fame and the Blue Flames with their big hit, Get Away. And next, the Beatles.

0: A song allegedly written by Paul McCartney whilst on a Caribbean cruise with his then girlfriend Jane Asher. He wrote it for her and for the soundtrack of the Beatles film A Hard Day's Night.
1: Yes, the Beatles and Things We Said Today. And here's a song that was inspired by my middle name, Ever Lovin'.

0: That's another Teen Idol. It's an American one this time. Ricky Nelson with Ever Loving.
1: Oh, Ever Loving. Oh, you're the one, Keith. Here's Beck Clark.
0: Oh, dear.

0: Well, it's only a short record, but we'll have to let it go there. It's Chuck Berry and Let It Rock.
1: And we'll have to go as our 2 hours are done. As ever, thank you so much for listening. Hope you can join us again next week. Until then, goodbye from me, Ruth Bradshaw.
0: And likewise, goodbye from me too. I'm Keith Bradshaw, but stay tuned for even more great music coming up after we've gone. But until the next time, it's once more from Ruth.
1: Bye-bye.
0: And once more from me. Bye-bye.

0: sounds good to me. My goodness me, what a raft of songs we have in the chart at the moment. In the Breakers and in the 40. The 40 coming up. And it looks smart, it looks good, it looks fantastic. All the help of our friends at Resilient Business Systems. Steering us through all the problems. Not that we have too many, but when we do, well, we need to sort them. 100 countries voted again this week, so thank you wherever you are in the world. Absolutely fantastic.
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0: We have 6 new entries this week, the first of which is In at 40 for Paul Carrack, his new version of Always On My Mind.

been covered by many over the years, including Willie Nelson, including Elvis Presley. Allcarrick's version of Always On My Mind, the first of six new entries on this week's chart, and a 39, a new entry for Paper Lace, following up their number one, featuring Philip Wright. This is Coney Island Blue.

Adventure 39, Coney Island Blue Paper Lace featuring Philip Wright. And another new entry at 38, The Automatics are back when the sun sinks on England tonight.

The Sun Sinks on England tonight, the third of six new entries. That's it at 38. Oh my goodness, what a 40 we have. House of Fire and Queen go up to this week's 37.

With Matt Hoy up front, House of Fire and Queen, that's at 37. We have three more new entries to come. Alan Clark, Walking on Still Waters, is this week's 36.

As the Hollies fold, their former frontman Alan Clark enters the chart. He's up to 36 this week, walking on still waters. At 35, another new entry is Dex's Midnight Runners. Very popular. Once a man, twice a child. I'm glad I...

And it was so great hugging you. In those last days of you, I helped you.

New Entry at 35, Dex's Midnight Runners, Once a Man, Twice a Child. Waterboys, having hit number one, 11 weeks on the countdown, Knocking on Heaven's Door, is this week's 34. And the second highest new entry is in at 33 for Steve Ellis. This is Sunset.

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1: 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Here we go. We're in the 40 and we are moving along. The second highest new entry at 33, Sunset Steve Ellis. Sons of Legion hold at 32, out the cage. And at 31, the highest new entry. It's the new single from Cliff, Spirit in the Sky.

The highest new entry this week, that's Cliff and Spirit in the Sky. That's at 31. James Blunt at number 30, Tastes Like Summer.

James Blunt, Tastes Like Sour. Good song. That's a 30 out of 29, one place above him. The Real Thing, Raining Through My Sunshine.

The Real Thing, Raining Through My Sunshine. That's at 29 on this week's chart. And Play to the Crowd, Dave Hill on 28. Now, Hazel Dean, long time gone. Arise for her. She's up to this week's 27.

Hazel Dean, long time gone at 27 on this week's chart. Thanks again. 100 countries voted this week. We go out all around the world, right round the equator from the North Pole to the South Pole, which is wonderful. Taking his music around the world is fabulous. Teresa Bazaar's Dollar, Risky Business, 11 weeks on the countdown. That's had a really good run. That's at 26. And at 25 this week, it's Paul Heaton, Sad Songs and Lawsuits.

Sullivan growing old disgracefully at 24 this week on the countdown. 23 after 7 weeks. Good run for Richard Sharp. Dirty Road and at 22. Up goes Mungo Jerry. Pick it up.

Trying to keep Britain tidy. It's Mungo Jerry and Pick It Up. That's a number 22 this week on the chart, almost in the 20. At 21, it's Claude Woods Jr. and The Right Track.

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1: So, Claude Woods Jr., the right track at 21. We are into the top 20. And at number 20, it's Johnny Altman, Sat Nav Girl.

0: Yeah.
1: Where would pop music be without a bit of ooh, ooh, yeah, yeah? We all need some of that, don't we? Sat Nav Girl, the number 20 this week at 19, Haircut 100, 10 weeks on the chart with A Wonderful Life. And at 18, up goes J. Vincent Edward.

In the year 25-25, Jay Vincent Edward doing well. That's gone into the 20 and number 18. And the Reclaimers, You May Offend, this week at 17. Johnny H. Jazz are also on the rise with Jackie Graham. Soul Believer up to this week's number 16.

Lulu, I'm in love again at 12 this week. We're almost at the top 10 at 11. And holding, it's Berry from Denise Pearson. And into the 10 we go at number 10. A good rise for Racy. She belongs to me.

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1: So, we're in the top 10. Racy, She Belongs to Me at 10. The Rolling Stones' Jealous Lover down to 9 this week after 8 weeks on the countdown. And up to 8, it's DBA and Wonderland.

CBA Wonderland 8 this week on the countdown. We are heading towards the number one. Will there be a new number one this week? It's not Carly Simon, but she is up to number 7.

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1: Yo, featuring Daniel James, Hands Up, that's a number six. And we are into the top five. Last week's number one is this week's number five. After 11 weeks on the countdown, Chaka Khan of Boogies in My Soul.
2: The queen is in. Chaka Khan is in the house, y'all.

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1: This boogie's in my soul. This boogie's in my soul.
2: Chaka Khan, boogie's in my soul. That's at number 11. No, 11 weeks on the countdown. It was number one this week. It's number five. I'm getting too excited. 10 weeks on the countdown for the Cathodes, Man in a Suitcase. It's numbers all the way, and they're at number four.

10 weeks on the countdown, the Cathodes. Man in a Suitcase hit number one a couple of weeks ago. This week they're at number four, still doing well in the top 10. Norda Mullen, Lemonade, up to number 3 this week.

0: Big Country and East World at number two. Let's count down the top ten and reveal this week's number one.
1: Ten.
0: At number ten is Racy, She Belongs to Me.
1: Nine.
0: Nine this week, The Rolling Stones' Jealous Lover.
1: Eight.
0: DBA Downs Parade and Wonderland at eight.
1: Seven.
0: It's Beaches from Carly Simon at number seven.
1: Six.
0: Yell featuring Daniel James, Hands Up.
1: Five.
0: At five, Chaka Khan, former number one, Boogies in My Soul.
1: Four.
0: The Cathodes at four, former number one, Man in a Suitcase.
1: Three.
0: It's Nordamullen, Lemonade.
1: Two.
0: The Country, East World at two.
1: And this week's Heritage Chart, number one.
0: It's Echo and the Bunnymen, Brussels is Haunted.

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1: From the Sky News Center at 3, police are urging people to avoid open waters and railways in their search for missing three-year-old boy in Suffolk. Noah Woods disappeared yesterday after a visit to a play area in Brantham. Superintendent Tom Pearce from Suffolk Police says he's keeping an open mind over Noah's disappearance.
2: This is being treated as a missing person investigation at this stage, and there is nothing to indicate anything sinister or any element of criminality has taken place. We continue to call on local residents to please check your gardens, sheds and outbuildings or any other place a child may be hidden or sought shelter.
1: Soaring fuel prices and airfares have pushed up inflation to a five-month high in August. The rate at which prices are rising came in at 3.1%. An ex-police sergeant who appeared on TV programmes has been jailed for 4 years after asking a colleague to send him a sex tape of a suspect. Paul Street's been found guilty of misconduct in a public office. Andy Burnham says he'll look at the issues raised by a community in Oxfordshire who voted to leave the UK in a symbolic referendum. The people of Piddington are angry over plans to process more than 1,200 asylum seekers at a former military site nearby. Meanwhile, the Prime Minister says messages of support he's received since the death of his father mean a great deal to him. Roy had Alzheimer's and apparently didn't know his son was Prime Minister. But the PM says his dad would want him to get on with the job.
3: It will be hard for a little while, but I also want to thank the leaders of the other parties, all of whom sent a message. It shows there is decency in British politics still, and that's lovely to see. So my dad would want me to be back out there, bringing some of the changes that he always pushed me to make.
1: And Lily Allen's praised ex-husband David Harbour's reaction to her West End Girl album, which was about the breakdown of their marriage. He says he respects her creating art from life. That's the latest. I'm Ruth McKee.
4: Stand by for action.

0: I have something here for you. Your father wanted you to have this when you were old enough, but your uncle wouldn't allow it.
1: What is it?
0: Your father's microphone. 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This microphone is an elegant example from a more civilized age of radio. 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
0: You won't understand these words until later in your life, but they will guide you to become a master DJ. The Force will be with you. Always.

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1: And a very good afternoon and welcome along to Bennett's Big Drive Time on your favourite station. Oh yes, it's Aaron Bennett with you through till 6. All the usual bits and pieces on the way, the non-stop for it for traffic and travel, same title, different song. The 5 o'clock sing-along on the wheel. And we are going back to the old school. That plus your requests and dedications.

0: 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Starting off at the very beginning, as we always do, with this.
1: This is Peter Griffin. Now it is time for the non-stop 4 at 4. 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

there, boss. Oh, sorry. This is Rab Shee. You listen to my friend Ann Bennett. Oh, all right. He'll play what you want. You know that. I mean, it's his show. He thinks he can play what he wants, but really, we want to hear what you want. So get in touch and let him know what you want. Then he'll no play what he wants. He'll play what you want. Does that make sense? Oh, you know what I'm trying to say, don't you? No, I will. Get an interpreter. Get somebody to tell you what I'm talking about.

Take that, never forget. Rita Coolidge and Only You. Boys Don't Love Me for a Reason and Keith Harris and Orville, I Wish I Could Fly. On the Non-Stop 404, we'll have another Non-Stop 404, of course, tomorrow at the same time. Time to do the contacts and say hello to you. Watch out, here comes Yvonne. On Winsford Radio, she's on a vacuum cleaner. It's not Paula today, it's Yvonne.

My system's going a bit slow, so we'll have to come back to Shout Radio. But we are on Proud Radio in Walsall in the West Midlands, Coastal Dream Radio in Skegness in Lincolnshire, Radio 7 in Prestatyn in North Wales, Pride Community Radio in Boston in Lincolnshire, Radio Roadhouse. 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We're on All Genre Hits Radio in Wexford, County Wexford in Ireland. 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In County Durham. 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WRFM in Wolverhampton in the West Midlands. 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

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Bonjour to you. 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Hello to our second listener in Helsinki. 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Our second listener in France, hello to you. And yet another one that's popped up in London. And another one's popped up in Finland as well, in Helsinki. We're popular there. (01) 253 934 966 is how you can text me. 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

0: the wheel. Back to the old school. The 5 o'clock sing-along. And same title, different song, even I've done those all in completely the wrong order. Da-dum, da-dum, all on the way. Da-dum, da-dum. After we get the traffic report.
1: Your latest traffic and travel is next.
0: I tell you, this show is complete and utter bedlam. If you have just joined the chaos, a very good afternoon to you. Okie dokie. Starting off on the national roads. On the M25, the QE2 bridge in Kent. Traffic is easing due to a broken down vehicle clockwise from 31 Lakeside and Purfleet to junction 1A for Dartford. While sticking with the M25 MO in Hertfordshire, queuing traffic due to an earlier accident. That's anti-clockwise from 24 Stag Hill at Potter's Bar to 25 the Great Cambridge Road for Enfield. Well, on the M25 in Kent, there are delays anti-clockwise at the Dartford Tunnel. On the M25 in Berkshire, the usual delays before 15. That's for the M4. The M25 in Surrey, delays anti-clockwise before junction 12 as well. The M1 in Leicestershire, one lane closed due to emergency repairs and roadworks southbound, still at Leicester Forest East Services. The M1 in South Yorkshire, very slow due to an earlier accident southbound between 31 and 30. That's between Worksop and Sheffield South turnoffs. The M6 in Sandbach, one lane closed and very slow traffic due to an accident between 17, the Old Mill Road for Sandbach and Crewe, to 16 for Stoke-on-Trent and Crewe. The M26 in Kent, one lane is blocked, coastbound after the M25 congestion going back to the anti-clockwise M25 approach. The M56 in Cheshire is partially blocked due to an obstruction on the road. That's at junction 14 for Chester Services and Helsby. On the M57 in Merseyside, the road is cleared and traffic back to normal after an obstruction has been removed. Southbound at junction 1 for Tarbuck Island. The M25 in Essex, one lane closed and queuing traffic due to a lorry needing a tyre change. From 27 for the M11 to junction 28 for Brentford. Looking at the trains, on London and North Western, normal services resuming between Watford Junction and St Albans Abbey due to earlier staff shortages. On the Glasgow subway, going clockwise, there's no service. Due to a faulty train, it's affecting the outer circle. The Manchester Metrolink has a revised service in place. And that's while network-wide improvements are taking place. And on Avanti West Coast and London and North Western, delays have eased between Milton Keynes Central and Rugby following earlier emergency safety checks of the track. On the tubes, the Bakerloo London Circle Line, Hammersmith and City Line, Jubilee Line, Northern Line, Waterloo and City Line, Elizabeth Line, London Trams, London Overground and Docklands Light Railway are all running fine. On the Central Line, minor delays between North Acton and West Ruislip, between North Acton and Ealing Broadway, between Leytonstone and Epping, and between Leytonstone and Holknott due to cancellation. The District Line still not stopping westbound at Barons Court, also affecting the Piccadilly Line. And on the Victoria Line, minor delays due to the emergency services having to deal with an incident. If you are stuck somewhere, let me know. When it's safe to do so, 01253 934 966. 01253 934 966. 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

0: It is time to do this usual feature on the show. Well, I'll go make another cup of coffee, because I tell you what, I'm dry.
1: Hello, this is Lorraine Kelly. Now it's time for Same Title, Different Song on Bennett's Big Drive Time.
0: Both tracks share the same title, but very little else. They're not even covers of each other. They're both called Chains of Love. The first one is very obvious. Because it is Mr. Wobbly Voice. Andy Bell. And Evasia. Now, can you work out the second one? Are you clever enough?

Hi, it's Eric Idle from Monty Python's Flying Circus. I am on hold to speak to my good friend Aaron Bennett. If you want to ring in with a request, just pick up the phone and call 01253 9349. 66!

Oh yes, Pat Boone and the Chains of Love, right here on your favourite station. We will have another same title, different song tomorrow.

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Still to come, we do have at the 5 o'clock sing-along for Wheel. And we are going back to the old school.

in the meantime. This next one going out to Dave on Totally Cool Hits Radio, who says I'm playing some boss tunes. It's a rainbow.

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1: Don't worry, we're not going anywhere quite yet. 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The 5 o'clock sing-along, The Wheel and Back to the Old School on the way. 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
1: From the Sky News Center at 4, a lake's been cordoned off by police in the search for a 3-year-old boy in Suffolk. Noah disappeared from a playground in Brantham yesterday afternoon after becoming separated from a relative. He's partially deaf and non-verbal, with police reminding volunteers he won't respond to his name being called. James Cartledge is the MP for South Suffolk.
2: In a situation like this, everyone wants to help. We've just got to keep doing what we can and communicating the message that where people have even, you know, a shred of information, rack your brains, please do report it. But in the meantime, obviously, our thoughts and prayers with the family.
1: The Prime Minister has insisted the economy's resilient after inflation jumped again. The rate of price rises accelerated to 3.1% in August as the Iran conflict drove up fuel costs. A right-wing extremist who called for attacks on migrants and minorities has been jailed for 5 years. Ivan Jennings, who's 46 and from Stafford, admitted encouraging terrorism in online chats and circulating a manifesto by Norwegian mass killer Anders Breivik. In one forum, he discussed how to get poisonous mushrooms into the food of Jewish people or Muslims. Andy Burnham says he'll look at the issues being raised over migration after an Oxfordshire village voted to become an independent state. Piddington's held a symbolic referendum after the government announced plans to house 1,200 asylum seekers there. Only 26 residents voted against the motion. The Prime Minister says there must be fairness.
3: Well, I understand the strength of feeling, and that's something that is across the country, but the only thing to do is to get the numbers down, the number of crossings down, and they are significantly down. They are now at a 7-year low.
1: At least 3 people have been killed after a news helicopter crashed in Los Angeles. The NBC chopper came down during coverage of a road crash. And there's been a record number of complaints about water companies. The total's jumped by 84% in a year. That's the latest. I'm Ruth McKee.
4: Thank you very much, Ruth.
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1: Hello, this is Anne Robinson. Now it is time for the 5 o'clock sing-along on Bennett's Big Drive Time.
0: Indeed it is. And our first one for the 5 o'clock sing-along goes out to Dan on Aylesbury Radio.
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Oh, sorry. This is Rab C. You listen to my friend Alan Bennett. Oh, all right. He'll play what you want. You know that. I mean, it's his show. He thinks he can play what he wants, but really, we want to hear what you want. So get in touch and let him know what you want. Then he'll no play what he wants. He'll play what you want. Does that make sense? Oh, you know what I'm trying to say, don't you? No, I will. Get an interpreter. Get somebody to tell you what I'm talking about.

0: Oh yes, Boy Meets Girl. I'm waiting for a star to fall on the 5 o'clock sing-along. Before that, we did have a bit of Rita Coolidge. Your Love Has Lifted Me High. And for Dan on Aylesbury Radio, we did play Bruno Mars and the Lazy Song. Got a couple of quick hellos to do then. I've got to say hello to DJ Tom, tuned in on Totally Cool Hits Radio. Very good afternoon to you. Good afternoon to our listener in Nunnenberg in Germany on Shout Radio, and Kyle in Manchester tuned in as well. Good afternoon to you. And good afternoon to our listener who's just popped up in London as well. Right, moving on.
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0: Let's do the traffic and travel. Starting off with those national roads. On the M1 in Leicestershire, one lane closed due to emergency repairs and roadworks at southbound at Leicester Forest East Services. That seems to be ongoing. The M1 in Yorkshire, traffic returning back to normal after an accident southbound between 31, the A57 Worksop Road for Sheffield and Worksop, and 30 for Worksop and Sheffield South. By the way, forgot to mention, hello to Aaron Wheeler, tuned in on Power Pop Radio. On the M6 in Sandbach, very slow due to an earlier accident, southbound between 17 for Sandbach and crew to 16 for Stoke-on-Trent and crew. The M49 in the city of Bristol, northbound is partially blocked and queuing traffic. There's an obstruction on the road between 18 for the M4 and junction 22 for the Prince of Wales Bridge. On the M26 in Kent, traffic easing due to an earlier accident coastbound at junction 5. The M56 in Cheshire, eastbound partially blocked and queuing traffic due to an accident after junction 14 for Chester services and Helsby. Congestion going all the way back to 15. Slow traffic on the westbound carriageway due to what I call people in camper vans, net curtain twitching. Yeah, onlookers. On the M25 in Essex, traffic easing due to an earlier lorry needing a tyre change. From 27 at the M11 to 28 for the A12 for Brentford. The M6 in the West Midlands, long delays, cleared due to an earlier accident. Northbound from Junction 6, the Tilburn Road for Spaghetti Junction, to 7 for Birmingham Road for Great Bar. On the M61, stops our traffic at Junction 1 for the Swinton Interchange. The M5 in the West Midlands stops our traffic at Junction 8.

is very busy around the Dartford Tunnel, as per usual. Meanwhile, on the M25 in Surrey, delays anti-clockwise from Junction 12. And due to the volume of traffic. The M27 in Glasgow stops our traffic between 22 for Plantoon and Junction 1 for Dumbreck. The M42 in the West Midlands slow traffic around the Solihull bypass and in the Knoll area. On the M40 in Warwickshire, delays northbound before Junction 3A. On the M5 in the West Midlands, traffic returning back to normal. Northbound to Junction 3 for the Quinton Expressway for Hailston and Birmingham. Looking at the trains. Only a couple of updates. On the Glasgow subway, still no service clockwise affecting the outer circle due to a broken down train. On the Manchester Metro link, network-wide improvements are causing problems, so check before you travel. On the tubes, the Bakerloo line, the Circle line, Hammersmith and City line, Jubilee line, Metropolitan line, Northern line, Waterloo and City line, Elizabeth line, London trams, London Overground and Docklands Light Railway are all running absolutely fine. Delays on the central line between North Acton and West Ruislip, between North Acton and Ealing Broadway, between Leytonstone and Epping, and between Leytonstone and Holknott. That's due to cancellations. The District and the Piccadilly line not stopping westbound at Barons Court. And the Victoria line has minor delays due to the emergency services dealing with an incident. We'll have another traffic and travel update for you tomorrow. 4:30 and 5:15. Still to come, of course, the wheel. And back to the old school.

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Every time I click 1967, it plays 1964. I don't know. I'm going to have to look into that. But yes, the Monkees, and hey, hey, we are the Monkees right here on your favourite station. We are monkeying around well and truly with that one. If you do want to get in touch, do so while there's still time to do so. As our time is running out,

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Still to come, we do have Back to the Old School. It is coming.

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Love this.

0: chance of playing as one of the old school tunes, you know? I don't mean one of the ones we played at the school disco. I mean as in old school dance music, you know? All that heat banging stuff. Aye. Mary Doll hates that, but still play it, you know? Fair the bad mood, you know?
1: With a bit of Sonia there. Listen to your heart. It's time for Back to the Old School. It's going out to everybody on Salt Town Radio in Middlewich. Oh, baby, don't hurt. Bit of Hadaway. Don't hurt. What is love?

Oh yes, on Back to the Old School Hadaway. And What Is Love? That is an absolutely brilliant track. Where is it from? Well, I can tell you, that one takes you back to 1993, the 18th of January. 1993, where were you in 1993? I was in boarding school back then. Very, very, very, very long time ago. It makes me feel very old thinking about it. But never mind, what can you do? And it is almost time to say goodbye.

And that is where Bennett's Big Drive Time does come to an end for yet another day. Thank you so much for tuning in. Couldn't do it without you.

Then it's Big Drive Time is back tomorrow afternoon, the same time, at 4 o'clock, when we will do it all over again. We'll have the non-stop 404, Traffic and Travel. Same title, different song. The 5 o'clock sing-along, we'll have The Wheel. And we are going back to the old school. We know you love it, you know. Stay tuned right here on your favourite radio station. More great music on the way next, when I go off the air in about 4 minutes' time.

On the menu tonight then, I think it is going to be fish. And of course a cup of coffee. All that's left for me to do is to wish you good night and God bless. Take care of yourselves and each other. Remember that hashtag, be kind. A little bit of kindness does go a very, very, very long way, no matter how small it is. Have a fantastic rest of your Wednesday into Thursday. Where has the week gone? I will see you here tomorrow then. It is live from 4. In the meantime, from me, it is bye for now.

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8: 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Everything from disco, soul, soft rock, electro, pop. We've got all the hits to take you back. To kick us off, we're travelling through the mid-80s. It was when Constantine was proclaimed Roman Emperor by his troops. The Empire State Building was on the magazine Life. And Madonna was playing on your radio. This is July the 25th, 1986.
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0: For the motion picture album Pretty in Pink, that was Suzanne Vega with Left of Center. Quite partial to that track as well. It's released in May 1986, reaching number 35 in Australia, number 28 in Ireland, and number 32 in United Kingdom. 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And I'm hoping that I can bring some better production of Charted Classic Hits. 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

0: from the album The Bridge. That was Billy Joel with Modern Woman, which got to a top 10 hit on the Billboard 100 in 1986, which is this year of the chart, getting to number 21 in Australia, number 28 in New Zealand, number 10 in the US, and number 27 in Canada. Well, let's head to a track that really gives me a bit of a giggle. It's Peter Gabriel with Sledgehammer on Chart of Classic Hits.
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3: 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And this week, July the 25th, 1986, we've got some Devo coming up, as well as Mike and the Mechanics and one from Samantha Fox. But let's get back to the countdown. 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

0: I love a good, fun 80s tune. That was Devo with Here to Go, written by Mark Mothersbaugh and Gerald Castle. It was their sixth studio album, Shout, in 1984, and it was a subsequent release of their single in 1985. We'll set to an 80s track that never seems to get really that old, but always seems to have a really long keyboard solo somewhere in the middle. It's Genesis with Invisible Touch, Uncharted. 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

0: New Shoes on Charted Classic Hits with I Can't Wait from 1985. The album was That's Right and A Pull Aside. Track got to number 11 in Australia, number 16 on Austria, number 24 in France, and also number 2 in the 12-inch singles Billboard 100, and got up to 500,000 gold certification sales in the US. Charted Classic Hits, this is Mike and the Mechanics, and All I Need is a Miracle.
1: Number 8. I said,

0: You can definitely tell that Samantha Fox is British just by the way she sings off her debut studio album, Touch Me, from 1986. And that is the chart for this week, July the 25th, 1986. The track got to number one in Australia, number eight in Belgium, and number three. Let's go to Italy for something different. And number 27 on the US dance singles charts. 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

0: That was The Edge of Heaven by Wham, and gosh, you could really hear George Michael all the way through that track. This track was released on Epic Records and got to number 2 in Australia, number 10 on the US Billboard 100. I think it is now time for what we've been waiting this whole entire show for, and that is this week's number 1, and this one's a bit of a quirky one. It's Boys Don't Cry with I Wanna Be a Cowboy. This is this week's
1: number 1.
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Oh, that was Swanny Wally then and when. Right, okay, it's coming up now to 4 minutes past 8 o'clock. Just like to thank Ben for the great show always. And don't forget, after me, from 10 to 12, leading you through to midnight, is Steve Elgar with his Wednesday night takeaway. In the meantime, you've got me on the 16th of September, yes, of course, on the evening show. Thank you very much for your company this evening as well. Right, okay, this is the Pointer Sisters. And you know what? Jump for my love. And here it is.

Ah, that's the Punch Sisters there, and Jump For My Love, right. Okay, but thank you very much for your company this evening. I've got a great selection of music for you this evening, I certainly have, and I hope you're going to enjoy it as well. You know, a mixture of great artists, great songs, and songs that you can dance to. Well, there you are, ain't there? Right, okay, this is Sunset Strippers, and this was a great song of theirs called Falling Stars. And here it is.

Ah, there are Sunset Strippers, Falling Stars, brilliant. Right, okay, that was taken from the Clubland mix, there you are. Great, isn't it? I'd suit these music, these songs up. Unbelievable, it really is. Fantastic, it really is. And it puts that little bit of thump in as well, doesn't it? Than the original. Right, okay, right. Let's go with this one for the tour, the Four Tops. Let's have a go at a little bit of Motown, why not? With this one, If I Were a Carpenter, and here it is.

Oh, yes, of course. That's the Four Tops there. But what a carpenter. Right. Brilliant record, wasn't it? Right. There you are. Motown. Right, okay. It's coming up now to 8:15 here on your number one radio station, Your Rich Digital, with me, Paul Tunstall. Right, okay. Taking you through until 10 o'clock. Right. But if you just joined us, welcome to my show. And thank you very much for your company as well. And I hope you enjoy, for those who's tuned in earlier on, I hope you're enjoying the show so far. Right, and the songs that I've chose for you. Right, okay. Long time since I've done this on Your Rich Digital. Yes, of course, and it's ABBA. And this was a great song of theirs called Ring, Ring, Ring. And here it is.

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Happy birthday, Your Hits Digital. 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Many thanks to our wonderful listeners, presenters and sponsors. 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Happy birthday, Your Hits Digital. This is the evening show with Paul Tunstall on Your Hits Digital.

That's Elvis Costello there and Attractions. Oliver's Army, absolutely great song, wasn't it? Right, okay. And it's coming up now to 23 minutes past 8 o'clock UK time. Right, okay, but thank you very much for being with me tonight. Yep, on your number one radio station. Yes, of course, you're It's Digital. Yeah, we are NAS across Ireland, we are NAS across the mainland of UK, and we're global across the world. Yeah, you can't beat that, can you? Right, this is Roxy Music, and I played this one on the Golden Hour. I remembered it very well, and this is called Virginia Plain, and here it is.

0: name? 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
1: Roxy Music there, Virginia Plain. Absolutely great song, wasn't it? Right, okay, and it's coming up now to 26 minutes past 8 o'clock. Right, okay. Right, I hope today has gone well for you like it has for me. I've really enjoyed my day. I have got my heaters on, by the way, because it's a little bit cold. You see, the autumn's coming in now. We can feel it now, can't we, listeners? Right, okay. Right, so let's go for somewhere warm. Why not? Let's follow the hot shots. Right, okay. And they come up with this one called Caribbean. And it'd be nice getting in the Caribbean, innit? A lot warmer.

of course, you could take away from them, could you? The Art Shots and Caribbean. If you go to, you know, I know people who's had holidays in the Caribbean. I really do. And you know what? You never get as closer to Hawaii than the Caribbean. It's true, isn't it? Well, they start palm trees, I believe. Right. Instead of what I've been told, I don't know. I don't go abroad. I stay in the UK with Ireland, Scotland, Wales and England. Right, there you are. That's far as me. Right, okay. And this is Mike Batt. And he came up with this one. It's called Summertime City. And here it is.

That's Mike back there. Yes, of course, Summertime City. Do you know what? We all moan about the heat, and as soon as it comes cold, we moan about the cold as well. Right, it's true, though. This is the UK weather, isn't it? I don't like it too hot, and I know a lot of people said we know we do welcome a little bit of coolness of the weather. We do welcome rain. Yes, I know it does the plants good, but this weather, what we've had, believe you me, has been the hottest since 1976 in the UK. It certainly has. And you know, we had a heat wave then, and it was in his 90s. But here, it's nearly touched hundreds. So there you are. Right, okay. Right, let's go a little bit of back to our time. Right, okay. Well, a little bit of, well, it's the same year, actually, 1975. That's Summertime City by Mike Batt. And don't forget, Carl Malcolm came up with this one, and this was a great song of his called Patty Bum Bum, and here it is.

What a great song that really was. That was Carl Carl Malcolm there. I couldn't find it then. Right, okay, Fatty Bum Bum, right, okay, right. And this was Blondie's best one, one of the best. The best one they ever did for me was Union City Blue, but this one became a great number one of 1978. This is Blondie, Heart of Glass, and this will lead us into a commercial break. So I'll see you back after the commercial break with some more great music I chose for you this evening on The Evening Show with me, Paul Tunstall. Good evening. See you back after the commercial break.

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Well, welcome back after the commercial break here on your number one radio station, Your H Digital. Right, okay, this is Hot Chocolate, and what a fabulous song this is. Put Your Love in Me, and here it is.

0: Absolutely brilliant. Right, okay, this is Manhattan Transfer, and they call this one A Boy from New York City, and here it is.
1: 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Happy birthday, Your Hits Digital. 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Many thanks to our wonderful listeners, presenters and sponsors. Without you, this would not be possible. Happy birthday, Your Hits Digital. 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

transfer there. The boy from New York City. Oh, right. Yeah, brilliant record. Right, okay. Long time since I played the Manhattan Transfer. Yes, there were a band. There was five members and a girl. Right, okay. And that's all I know about the band. Not very popular, must admit. But it was there. Right, okay. Right, this is the Buckinghams. Yes, of course. And this is Mercy, Mercy, Mercy. And this will lead us into our opener. So see you back after the opener. And don't forget, after our opener, we'll have some more great music. Plus our tune a roll featuring Girls Aloud. Right, so that's something to look forward to. See you back after the opener.

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Happy birthday, Your Hits Digital. Many happy returns, I hope. Many thanks to our wonderful listeners, presenters and sponsors. Without you, this would not be possible. Happy birthday, Your Hits Digital.

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Oh, that's Starship Burr. Yes, of course. We built this city on rock and roll. Well, Dublin did, didn't they? Right, okay. Right, over in Northern Ireland. Right. Okay, that was Starship Burr. We built this city. Right, okay. Got a bit carried away now, haven't I? Right, okay. This is Duran Duran. And do you know what? This was a great song of theirs called The Reflex.

There's no stopping at Woodstow in that time. Yeah, Duran Duran there and the Reflex. Right, come up now to 9:10 here on your It's Digital. Right, your number one radio station will be Poltersdale straight through until 10 o'clock. Why not? Right, this is Adam and the Ants. And this was the great song of theirs called Stand and Deliver. I'd be like Dick Turpin as well. Poltersdale, good evening.

That's Adam and the Ants, the Stand and Deliver. Right, great song. Right, they're my idols, they were back in the early 80s. Oh, yes, I remember that one. Right, okay, they were big on the London Palladium as well. Yeah, when it was televised. Right, okay, this is the Police, and they come up with this one. Every little thing she does is magic. And it's coming up now to 14 minutes past 9 o'clock. Right, and this'll lead us into our two in a row featuring Girls Aloud. So I'll see you back after two in a row with Girls Aloud. And I've heard this one from the Police, and every little thing she does is magic. And here it is.

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Something Kinda Who, and got another one was a Promise. The Girls Aloud Something Kind of Who was 2006, and Girls Aloud The Promise was 2008. Great big hits for them. Right, okay, in the actual late 2008. Right, okay, in the late 2000s, that's what I said. Right, brilliant. Anyway, right, let's go with this one from the Buggles, yes, of course. And this was a great song of theirs called Video Killed the Radio Star. Don't forget, next week, we'll have another two in a row for you next week. I forgot to mention that, and I do apologise. Right, okay, this is the Buggles, and Video Killed the Radio Star, and here it is.

Yeah, that's the Buggles there. Video killed the radio star. Right, okay, it's coming up to 9:30 precisely here on your number one radio station, Your H Digital. This is Tom Keaton, and this will lead us into a commercial break. So sit back after the commercial break with some more great music and chills for you this evening on your number one radio station, Your H Digital. Right, this is Tom Keaton, and All Again, and here it is. I'll see you back after the commercial break.

0: Well, another year of broadcasting and many more to come. Happy birthday, Your Hits Digital. 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
1: You are listening to Your

What a great disco sound that really was. You Never Stop Me Loving You. Brilliant record. Right, and let's stay with a disco sound with this one as well, from Maxine Nightingale. And she come up with this one. What a great disco sound this is. This is called Right Back Where We Started From. And here it is. It's Paul Tunstall, your number one radio station. Yes, of course, your Rich Digital. Good evening.

Maxine Nightingale, though. Right back where we started from. Absolutely great song, wasn't it? And here's another great disco sound. Let's not roll them out. Long time to play this one on your digital. Right, okay. This is the great song of the Tramps. You remember it? Right, okay. And they had this one in a great disco sound. It certainly was for the Tramps. This is called Disco Inferno, and here it is. Take it from the LP, Saturday Night Fever. Starting John Travolta, do you remember it?

That's the Tramps there. You couldn't take away from them, could you? Disco Inferno, great disco sound, it certainly was. Right, I hope you're enjoying this. You sat at home again, up dancing to all these as well that are playing across the UK and global across the world. Yeah, I hope you're all getting up dancing to these, because these are the songs that really brought the disco into light. Right, let's go a little bit forward into time. Why not? With Christina Aguilera. And she came up with this one called Genie in the Bottle. And here it is.

Well, another year of broadcasting and many more to come. Happy birthday, Your Hits Digital. Many happy returns, I hope. Many thanks to our wonderful listeners, presenters and sponsors. Without you, this would not be possible. Happy birthday, Your Hits Digital. This is the evening show with Paul Tunstall on Your Hits Digital.

Yes, of course. That was Tangier, the Santa Maria. Yes, of course, of 1985. Brilliant. Right, okay. And this is the Bertie Tirolers. Yes, of course. A band from Scotland. They come up with this one called It's a Game.

Yes, of course. The Mrs. Roller's done this again. Right, okay. Time has really caught up with us. Yes, it has. My show's goes quick, don't it? Goes too quick. Right, okay. I'd just like to thank Nikki Power, my manager, my owner, and also Steve and Karen Barlett, my managers, my owners, my sound engineers, my producers. Thank you much for looking after me. If there's any technical problems, I can get in contact with them. And if I want any permission to play the music, any music, yes, they give me permission as well. Well, there you are. That's why they look after me. Right, okay. And don't forget, after me, from 10 to 12 this evening, we've got Steve Algar with his Wednesday night takeaway. And don't forget, please do join me Sunday between 12 and 1. We've got the Golden Hour, and we're looking at the year 2005 Sunday. Yes, we have. Right, okay. And that's something to look forward to. I've got some great... There's some great chart hits on that one, I believe you me. Right, and what a good year that was. Right, okay, 2005. Right, on the Golden Hour. So from me, Paul Tunstall, good night and God bless. Enjoy the rest of your week, and I'll see you Sunday. I'm going to leave you off this one with Shalimar, A Night to Remember. From me, Paul Tunstall, good night and God bless. Take care. And you're listening to your number one radio station, Your Rich Digital. Steve Algar's coming up next.

Well, a very good evening to you, and welcome to the Wednesday Night Takeaway. We've got 2 hours of great sounds. Any song, any year, any decade, any time. Starting the show with Elton John and Daniel. And this is The Cutting Crew. And I just died in your arms tonight.

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On a Wednesday night takeaway. Let's go back to the 60s.

0: Coldplay from the album X and Y. The Speed of Sound. Let's go back to this year.
1: 1957.
0: With the Everly Brothers.

And number one from the Beatles, Hello Goodbye. 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

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And you keep me hanging on right here on the Wednesday Night Takeaway with me, the not so delicious SAS.

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this world alone. You smiled at me, baby, and I could see my life planned out ahead. You took my hand and it felt so good, and this is what you said.

and Baby, Let Me Take You Home. Right here on the Wednesday Night Takeaway with Pink and Just Like a Pill.

It's the group Opus 3. It's a fine day. Here is the original Opus. Sing along. Life is life.

Big Girls Don't Cry, that's the Four Seasons. This is John Parr, the theme from St. Elmo's Fire.

Well, that's your show for this Wednesday night on Your Hits Digital. Thank you very much for joining me. Thank you so much for the pleasure of your company. I hope you've enjoyed tonight's show. If you have, and you'd like to listen to it again in your own time, it's posted as a podcast on Mixcloud. Just put in the name Steve Algar, and all of the shows that we do will appear for you. So whatever you're doing until we meet again, I hope you do it well, and I hope you enjoy it. I will be back with you again on Tuesday at 12 noon for another edition of the Sensational 70 Spectacular. I'm going to have 2 hours of great 70s sounds. So I hope you can join me. So until the next time when we meet, I hope you have a great week. Have a great weekend. I'll see you on Tuesday.

0: Let's go back to 1986, and when Iggy Pop came out with this one, Real Wild Child, and yeah, everybody thought it was one of his, but no, he's not original at all. The original one was Johnny O'Knife, and that came out in 1958. It's a bit of a rock and roll one, and we'll have to dig that one out at some point when we're doing the memorable moments like we are now, but we go back a little bit further. But we'll play this one by Iggy Pop, and it's called A Real Wild Child from 1986.
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2: 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Wild one. Wild one. Wild one.

Right, we're going to go back to 1999 when, not when Prince brought that record out, 1999, no, it came out early, didn't it? It was when the Dixies came around about punk rock band, and they were singing all about Banana Splits, which was a show which ran from 1968 to the 70s over here in England, going a lot longer in the States, where it originally started off. Little furry animals, just go on your local search engine and put in the Banana Splits, and you'll see, and there's a film of it as well, plus all the series and stuff like that, and it was the theme tune, but the Dixies decided to bring it out as a song in this particular year of 1999, and it's a belter. Have a listen to it. It's Dixies.

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When I do my love to you. 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When I do my love to you. Do I do what you do? When I do my love, say. I know the record's about to end, but we just gonna play and play until it goes away. So if you don't like the groove, you can turn the record off. It won't cost you nothing but a penny, then you'll have a cough. I know I cannot rhyme, cause I ain't like men of mine, but I said I

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1: Let's move on to this one, one from Billy Bragg. It's called New England. Now, he brought that out, well, he didn't actually bring it out, it wasn't a hit for him. He wrote it and put it on his first album, and which was called The Life and, sorry, Life Reuter. And that came out in 1983. And just an album song for him. And then 2 years later, it was covered by the late great Kirsty MacColl, and it became a hit. But this is the original version by Billy Bragg. It's called New England.

0: my gun. 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This DJ plays them oldies just like they used to be. Très bien. Here, put kettle on, mother.
1: Guess what you're doing? That's right, you're listening to Mr. Jeep.